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1: Here's a look at your forecast. Slight chance of thunderstorms tonight. Otherwise, mainly clear skies. Lows dip down to about 71. High temperatures reach up to 90. Tomorrow, ample sunshine expected. Lows dip down to about 74. Tomorrow night, mainly clear skies. Sunny skies and dry Saturday and Sunday with highs in the low 90s. I'm staff meteorologist Derek Height. Currently, it's 77 degrees.
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1: This is a Fox News alert. I'm Tom Graham. The White House says President Trump will reveal new details about America's election security during an address to the nation tonight. Press Secretary Caroline Levin.
2: We are the greatest country in the history of the world. We should have the safest and most secure elections in the history of the world. And what the president will be speaking about tonight will show you that perhaps that is not the case.
1: Democrats warn the president is trying to sow doubt about election integrity ahead of November's midterms. Two people are dead in Texas following relentless rains and flash flooding in the central and southern part of the state.
3: A male near Comfort who was swept away in an RV. Another is a female in Uvalde.
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5: Here's a look at your forecast. Mainly clear skies tonight with a slight chance of thunderstorms. Lows dip down to about 71. Ample sunshine expected tomorrow. High temperatures reach up to 90. Mainly clear skies tomorrow night. Lows dip down to about 74. Lots of sunshine and dry Saturday and Sunday with highs in the low 90s. I'm staff meteorologist Derek Height. Right now, 77.
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1: 10 years ago, on a cold, dark night, someone was killed neath the town hall lights. There were few at the scene, but they all agreed that the slayer who ran looked a lot like me. She walks these hills in a long black veil. She visits my grave when the night

The judge said, son, what is your alibi? If you were somewhere else, then you won't have to die. I spoke not a word, though it meant my life. I'd been in the arms of my best friend's wife. Did I hear somebody applaud? 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She stood in the crowd and shed not a tear.

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1: 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President Trump talking election security and integrity. I'm Kevin Uretsky, Fox News.
2: No country could be great without fair and honest elections.
1: The president making a speech from the White House this evening claiming that starting in 2020, China compromised U.S. election data,
2: resulting in China's illicit acquisition of 220 million U.S. voter files.
1: President Trump claiming that evidence of wrongdoing in election meddling, including the potential hacking of ballot machines, was hidden from him. He's calling for investigations and potential charges against anyone proven to be responsible. Earlier today, Senate Minority Leader Chuck Schumer on the Senate floor saying that the president's speech was delivered tonight because the president's afraid of losing badly in the midterms. This is a Fox News alert.
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5: Here's a look at your forecast. Lows around 71 tonight under mainly clear skies. Ample sunshine expected tomorrow. High temperatures reach up to 90. Tomorrow night, lows level off around 74. Dry Saturday and Sunday under sunny skies with highs in the low 90s. Taking a look at the long range, 97 Monday, 94 Tuesday, and 85 on Wednesday. I'm staff meteorologist Derek Height. Currently, it's 73 degrees.
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1: This is a Fox News alert. I'm Ted Lindner. President Trump addressing the nation earlier tonight discussing voting integrity.
2: No country could be great without fair and honest elections. You have to trust your country because if there can be no trust, there can be no greatness. And that's very simple.
1: The president revisiting some of the claims he's previously made about Republican losses, particularly 2020, including the potential hacking of ballot machines, claiming that info was hidden from him. He's calling for investigations and potential charges against anyone proven to be responsible. And two people are dead in Texas following relentless rains and flash flooding in the central and southern part of the state.
3: A male near Comfort, who was swept away in an RV. Another is a female in Uvalde.
1: It's Texas Governor Greg Abbott. 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
6: Here's a look at your forecast. Lows around 71 tonight, under mainly clear skies. Ample sunshine expected tomorrow. High temperatures reach up to 90. Tomorrow night, lows level off around 74. Dry Saturday and Sunday under sunny skies with highs in the low 90s. Taking a look at the long range, 97 Monday, 94 Tuesday, and 85 on Wednesday. I'm staff meteorologist Derek Height. Right now, 75.
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1: This is a Fox News alert. I'm Ted Lindner. President Trump addressing the nation earlier tonight discussing voting integrity.
2: No country could be great without fair and honest elections. You have to trust your country because if there can be no trust, there can be no greatness, and that's very simple.
1: The president revisiting some of the claims he's previously made about Republican losses, particularly 2020, including the potential hacking of ballot machines, claiming that info was hidden from him. He's calling for investigations and potential charges against anyone proven to be responsible. And two people are dead in Texas following relentless rains and flash flooding in the central and southern part of the state.
3: A male near Comfort, who was swept away in an RV. Another is a female in Uvalde.
1: It's Texas Governor Greg Abbott. 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
8: Here's a look at your forecast. Lows dip down to about 71 overnight under clear skies. Friday, 90. Mainly clear Friday night, 74. Dry Saturday and Sunday under clear skies with highs in the low 90s. Taking a look at the long range, 97 Monday, 94 Tuesday, and 85 on Wednesday. I'm staff meteorologist Derek Height. Currently 74.
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daddy's shoulders off to bed. Old sleepyhead, that's my boy. 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A teddy bear named Fred, that's my boy.

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But remember, I won't allow the things you used to do. 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

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My luck was so good I could do no wrong. I just kept on rolling and controlling them bones. Finally they just threw up their hand and said, when you hot,

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I turned around and there was a big old cop. He said, hello, boy. Then he gave us a grin and said, look like I'm gonna have to haul y'all in and keep all that money for evidence. I said, well,

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1: News. I'm Ted Lindner. President Trump says his administration will release declassified documents that show evidence previous administrations worked to cover it up, mass voter fraud. Addressing the nation, the president on Thursday night claimed the FBI uncovered a scheme to award gift cards to fraudsters based on how many votes they cast.
2: It was pay, play, and cheat. The FBI agents working on the case believe that crimes were committed, yet the Biden Department of Justice slow-walked the investigation and killed it.
1: Senate Minority Leader Chuck Schumer, though, accusing the Trump administration of attempting to interfere in the midterm elections. And two people are dead in Texas following relentless rains and flash flooding.
3: A male near Comfort, who was swept away in an RV. Another is a female. In Uvalde.
1: Texas Governor Greg Abbott. 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
4: Here's a look at your forecast. Lows dip down to about 71
5: overnight
4: under clear skies. Friday, 90. Mainly clear Friday night, 74. Dry Saturday and Sunday under clear skies with highs in the low 90s. Taking a look at the long range, 97 Monday, 94 Tuesday, and 85 on Wednesday. I'm staff meteorologist Derek Height. Currently, it's 73 degrees.
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1: News. I'm Ted Lindner. President Trump says his administration will release declassified documents that show evidence previous administrations worked to cover it up, mass voter fraud. Addressing the nation, the president on Thursday night claimed the FBI uncovered a scheme to award gift cards to fraudsters based on how many votes they cast.
2: It was pay, play, and cheat. The FBI agents working on the case believe that crimes were committed, yet the Biden Department of Justice slow-walked the investigation and killed it.
1: Senate Minority Leader Chuck Schumer, though, accusing the Trump administration of attempting to interfere in the midterm elections. And two people are dead in Texas following relentless rains and flash flooding.
3: A male near Comfort, who was swept away in an RV. Another is a female. In Uvalde.
1: Texas Governor Greg Abbott. 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
4: Here's a look at your forecast. Lows around 71
5: overnight
4: under partly cloudy skies. High of 90
5: Friday.
4: Lots of sunshine. Lows level off around 74
5: Friday night.
4: Clear skies and dry Saturday and Sunday with highs in the low 90s. Taking a look at the long range,
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5: and
4: 85 on Wednesday. I'm staff meteorologist Derek Height. Currently 73.
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I placed my arm across the back of her bar stool. I don't remember what I said, but at the time it sounded cool. She pushed her drink away and never looked at me. She just paid the tab, tipped the man.

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1: News. I'm Ted Lindner. President Trump announcing Thursday night his administration is going to release declassified documents he says shows evidence China interfered in the 2020 election. Addressing the nation from the White House, he claimed the country worked to discredit his accomplishments.
2: The Chinese government's strategy against the United States was focused on undermining domestic confidence in the U.S. president. They wanted to just make you sound like your president wasn't so hot, when actually your president has done a great job.
1: Senate Minority Leader Chuck Schumer accused the Trump administration of attempting to interfere in the midterms. The president using his address to urge Congress to pass the Save America Act. Two people are dead in Texas following relentless rains.
3: A male near Comfort who was swept away in an RV. Another is a female in Uvalde.
1: Texas Governor Greg Abbott. 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
4: Here's a look at your forecast. Partly cloudy overnight with a low of 71. Highs around 90 Friday. Lows dip down to about 74 Friday night. Lots of sunshine and dry Saturday and Sunday with highs in the low 90s. Taking a look at the long range, 97 Monday, 94 Tuesday, and 85 on Wednesday. I'm Staff Meteorologist Derek Height. Right now, 72.
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1: Fox News, I'm Ted Lindner. President Trump announcing Thursday night his administration is going to release declassified documents he says shows evidence China interfered in the 2020 election. Addressing the nation from the White House, he claimed the country worked to discredit his accomplishments.
2: The Chinese government's strategy against the United States was focused on undermining domestic confidence in the U.S. president. They wanted to just make you sound like your president wasn't so hot, when actually your president has done a great job.
1: Senate Minority Leader Chuck Schumer accused the Trump administration of attempting to interfere in the midterms. The president using his address to urge Congress to pass the Save America Act. Two people are dead in Texas following relentless rains.
3: A male near Comforts who was swept away in an RV. Another is a female in Uvalde.
1: Texas Governor Greg Abbott. 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
4: Here's a look at your forecast. Partly cloudy overnight with lows around 71. Mainly clear Friday. Daytime highs approaching 89. Lows around 72. Friday night, clear skies. Lots of sunshine and dry Saturday and Sunday with highs in the low 90s. Looking further out, 97 Monday, 94 Tuesday, and 85 on Wednesday. I'm staff meteorologist Derek Height. Right now, it's 72 degrees.
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1: News. I'm Ted Lindner. As the conflict with Iran continues, the Pentagon launching strikes against a commercial vessel Thursday, claiming the ship was attempting to break a U.S. naval blockade of Iranian ports.
2: For the first time since President Trump ordered a resumption of the naval blockade, U.S. forces disabled an oil tanker, firing Hellfire missiles at the stacks, trying to run through it to Iran's Karg Island.
1: Fox's Lucas Tomlinson and President Trump announcing Thursday's administration will release declassified documents, he says, show evidence China interfered in the 2020 election, addressing the nation from the White House Thursday night. He claimed the country worked to discredit his accomplishments.
3: The Chinese government's strategy against the United States was focused on undermining domestic confidence in the U.S. president. They wanted to just make you sound like you

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1: President Trump using his address to urge Congress to pass the Save America Act. 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
2: Here's a look at your forecast. Partly cloudy overnight with lows around 71. Mainly clear Friday. Daytime highs approaching 89. Lows around 72. Friday night, clear skies. Lots of sunshine and dry Saturday and Sunday with highs in the low 90s. Looking further out, 97 Monday, 94 Tuesday, and 85 on Wednesday. I'm staff meteorologist Derek Height. Right now, it's 72 degrees.
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1: News. I'm Sue Guzman. President Trump says he has proof of foreign interference in U.S. elections.
2: The Chinese government's strategy against the United States was focused on undermining domestic confidence in the U.S. president. They wanted to just make you sound like your president wasn't so hot, when actually your president has done a great job.
1: He says he's authorized the release of declassified documents from the archives. Air sirens sounding in Bahrain after Iran claimed an attack on a U.S. airbase. This as the U.S. ramped up its strikes against Iran Thursday, targeting bridges and roadways.
3: The president has proved not just to Iran, but to the entire world, that we can hit Iran anytime, anywhere, any place, and their ability to defend themselves has been essentially wiped out.
1: White House Press Secretary Caroline Levitt, America's listening to Fox News.
4: Here's a look at your forecast. Highs level off around 89 today under mainly clear skies. Tonight, lows around 72. High of 92 tomorrow. Ample sunshine expected. Temps a bit above average Sunday and Monday, with highs from the low 90s to the upper 90s. A peek at the extended shows 94 Tuesday, 85 Wednesday, and 86 on Thursday. I'm staff meteorologist Derek Height. Currently, it's 71 degrees.
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1: News. I'm Gianna Gelosi. President Trump addressed the nation last night.
2: President Trump said in his White House remarks, as the midterms approach, he claimed the security of America's elections have been under attack.
3: January 2020 to June 2026. This is a cyber threat aimed at the very heart of our democracy.
2: Documents now on the White House website or what he says proves this. But Senate Minority Leader Chuck Schumer said Trump's plan was to cast doubt in voters' minds before November.
1: Fox's Gernal Scott, wildfire smoke from Canada spreading across the U.S.
4: All the way from the Great Lakes, even out as far as New England and in a number of major cities today. Air quality readings surged to levels so dangerous that one public health expert said nobody should be outside.
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8: Here's a look at your forecast. Slight chance of thunderstorms today. Otherwise, mainly clear skies. High temperatures reach up to 89. Clear skies tonight. Slight chance for storms. Lows around 72. High temperatures reach up to 92. Tomorrow, bright sunshine expected. Temperatures a bit above average Sunday and Monday, with highs from the low 90s to the upper 90s. I'm staff meteorologist Derek Height. Right now, 71.
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1: News. I'm Gianna Gelosi. President Trump addressed the nation last night.
2: President Trump said in his White House remarks, as the midterms approach, he claimed the security of America's elections have been under attack.
3: January 2020 to June 2026. This is a cyber threat aimed at the very heart of our democracy.
2: Documents now on the White House website or what he says proves this. But Senate Minority Leader Chuck Schumer said Trump's plan was to cast doubt in voters' minds before November.
1: Fox's Grinnell Scott, wildfire smoke from Canada spreading across the U.S.
4: All the way from the Great Lakes, even out as far as New England and in a number of major cities today. Air quality readings surged to levels so dangerous that one public health expert said nobody should be outside.
1: Fox's Kevin Cork, America's listening to Fox News.
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6: Here's a look at your forecast. Slight chance of thunderstorms today. Otherwise, mainly clear skies. High temperatures reach up to 89. Clear skies tonight. Slight chance for storms. Lows around 72. High temperatures reach up to 92. Tomorrow, bright sunshine expected. Temperatures a bit above average Sunday and Monday, with highs from the low 90s to the upper 90s. I'm staff meteorologist Derek Height. Right now, 71.
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1: Fox News, I'm Chris Foster. In a primetime address to the nation, President Trump accuses China of meddling in the 2020 election.
2: The Chinese government's strategy against the United States was focused on undermining domestic confidence in the U.S. president. They wanted to just make you sound like your president wasn't so hot, when actually your president has done a great job.
1: Foreign Ministry says China has no interest in interfering in U.S. election and has never done so. Texas Governor Greg Abbott says at least two people are killed in flooding there.
3: Governor Greg Abbott says a man near Comfort swept away by floodwaters in an RV and a woman swept away while driving were killed, explaining several counties have seen 6 to 13 inches of rainfall that's led to dangerous river flooding.
1: Fox's Kristen Goodwin. In a sixth straight night of airstrikes in Iran, U.S. Central Command says they hit military infrastructure. Iran state media reports bridges are hit. 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
5: Here's a look at your forecast. Slight chance of thunderstorms today, otherwise mainly clear. Daytime highs approaching 89. Clear skies tonight. Slight chance of thunderstorms. Lows around 72. Ample sunshine expected tomorrow. High temperatures reach up to 92. High temperatures reach up to 93. Sunday, under clear skies. 97 Monday. I'm staff meteorologist Derek Height. Currently, it's 72 degrees.
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1: Dear daughters, Gwen, you're my oldest and you're quite a lady. You're my only blue-eyed girl, and you turned 16 in April, and you've sure made a change in my world. I'm sorry I missed the big evening, your first date, and I wasn't around. Save all the secret things you did and tell me when I get to town. And on your graduation, I wanted pictures to look back on, but then I wasn't there to take them. As usual, I was gone. You've had to grow up much too quick, and you've done it on your own. You did it without Mama, 'cause Mama wasn't home. And Jackie, you're quite a lady too. You're just 1 year younger than Gwen. And there's so much that I'm missing by being Mommy now and then. I remember the day you cooked your first meal. You were 9. You cooked biscuits and ham, and you called to tell me how good it was, 'cause I was out of town. And at the party for fathers and daughters, well, I know you felt out of place, and even the pretty dress I bought couldn't fill that empty space. And the time when you got sick and the doctors turned you down, they said they couldn't treat you with your mama out of town. And Tina, you're such a pretty girl with big almond eyes of brown, and they voted you homecoming queen when I was out of town. I know you were a beauty, 'cause your sisters dressed you right, and you said it didn't matter that I was out of town that night. And the day that you joined the cheerleading team, boy, nothing could hold you down. You yelled hip hip hooray over the phone, 'cause as usual, I was out of town. And Tamala Georgette Jones, you simply take my breath away. Born just 6 short years ago and named for your daddy and me. Going to sleep on Meemaw's arm and listening to her hum. Drifting off to fairyland while sucking on your thumb. Why, just yesterday, you pulled a tooth. You sure are brave and strong. I wish I could have been there, but as usual, I was gone.
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And they truck them to market in 50-foot rigs. 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
1: News, I'm Gianna Gelosi. The U.S. expanding the air campaign against Iran.
2: The targeting of roads, bridges, and bases around the port city of Bandar Abbas is significant because it cuts off Iran's Revolutionary Guard Corps supply routes, essentially isolating them. Bandar Abbas is key to controlling the Strait of Hormuz.
1: Fox's Madeline Rivera, Iran retaliated with attacks on U.S. allied countries across the region. Catastrophic flash flooding in Texas killed at least two people, with states of emergency declared across 59 counties.
3: Over 2 feet of rain has fallen and inundated rivers, streams, and creeks from across the region. Uvalde yesterday, we woke up to just apocalyptic scenes as water rushing through all of the main roads in that town.
1: Fox Weather's Robert Ray. Andy Burnham officially declared the leader of Britain's Labour Party. 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
7: Here's a look at your forecast. Slight chance of thunderstorms today, otherwise mainly clear. Daytime highs approaching 89. Clear skies tonight. Slight chance of thunderstorms. Lows around 72. Ample sunshine expected tomorrow. High temperatures reach up to 92. High temperatures reach up to 93 Sunday under clear skies. 97 Monday. I'm staff meteorologist Derek Height. Right now, 74.
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0: It's time for our Pet of the Week here on Regional Radio, sponsored by Cameron Pet Supply. My name's Roman Pfister, and today I'm speaking with Rachel from Cameron Animal Shelter. So, Rachel, tell us a little bit about who we have today.
1: So this week we have Gravy. She is about a 3 to 4 year old pit bull. She came in with her brother, Ollie, and a Good Samaritan brought them off the streets. They're very sweet, very lovable. She gets very excited when she meets new people. She would prefer to be the only dog in the home because she can be a bit testy with others. But other than that, she loves to play ball. She loves people. She loves kids.
0: Awesome. And for somebody looking to adopt a new dog, what else should they know about Gravy?
1: Gravy loves to go on walks. She loves to be outside. I've gotten to know her personality since she came in February, and it took her a little bit to warm up. When she did, she'll be your best friend. She loves to lay in the grass, but she'll also go on a few mile walks with her. I got a chance to take her out to Wallace State Park, and she was a great walking buddy.
0: Hey, it's always good to have somebody around that's up for some exercise. Helps keep us accountable. So taking all that into account, who do you think that Gravy would be a good fit for?
1: I think Gravy would make a great companion for a family, someone to get her exercise, or someone who's looking for an exercise buddy, or if they want a part-time couch potato too.
0: Okay, Rachel, one last question for you. As always, if somebody wants to adopt this adorable little pup, how do they get in contact with you?
1: So you can stop by the animal shelter, and there should be a number on the front, or if you're friends with Georgia on Facebook, you can message her there. If Gravy does not find a home by August, she will be going to our Puppies for Parole program, so then you can get in contact with the prison out there and figure out how to set up a meet and greet with her.
0: Well, Rachel, I want to thank you for joining us today, and we certainly hope that Gravy can get into that forever home real soon. This has been Pet of the Week on Regional Radio.
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1: News. I'm Therese Crowley. President Trump with a primetime reveal that China denies today, alleging China interfered in the 2020 election in favor of Joe Biden.
2: They knew I was wise to them, charged them billions and billions of dollars worth of tariffs, and built the strongest military anywhere in the world.
1: Charging China illegally accessed 220 million voter files, urging the passage of the Save America Act for voter ID. CENTCOM's sixth day of strikes on Iran, taking down bridges in the port of Bandar Abbas to degrade Iran's ability to target shipping. Taco Bell removing its iceberg lettuce from Mexico, investigated as a possible source of the cyclospore outbreak.
3: With state cases ahead of the CDC, that number is over 5,000. It highlights the severity of the outbreak, with concerned that the problem will get worse before it gets better.
1: Fox's Nate Foy. 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
6: Here's a look at your forecast. Slight chance of thunderstorms today, otherwise mainly clear. Daytime highs approaching 89. Clear skies tonight. Slight chance of thunderstorms. Lows around 72. Ample sunshine expected tomorrow. High temperatures reach up to 92. High temperatures reach up to 93 Sunday under clear skies. 97 Monday. I'm staff meteorologist Derek Height. Right now, it's 79 degrees.
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1: News. I'm Gian Gelosi. The U.S. expanding its air campaign to include bridges near the Strait of Hormuz. The attacks designed to cut off a key supply route for Iranian forces.
2: Strait of Hormuz has been very active for the past 6 days, as well as its coastline, and remains very tense.

0: This morning, recent U.S. strikes have targeted bridges in some of the port cities there. Bandar Hamir is one of the port cities. We've seen Bandar Abbas hit for several days in a row now.
1: Fox's Mike Tobin now an update on the cyclosporiasis outbreak sickening thousands across the country.
2: Health officials are investigating Taco Bell's iceberg lettuce supplier as a possible source for the outbreak. The FDA and CDC traced the illness in some states to lettuce grown in Mexico. The Wall Street Journal reports it's from a company called Taylor Farms.
1: Fox's Nate Foy, more than 5,000 cases in 34 states, most of them in Michigan. 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
6: Here's a look at your forecast. Slight chance of thunderstorms today, otherwise mainly clear. Daytime highs approaching 89. Clear skies tonight. Slight chance of thunderstorms. Lows around 72. Ample sunshine expected tomorrow. High temperatures reach up to 92. High temperatures reach up to 93 Sunday under clear skies. 97 Monday. I'm staff meteorologist Derek Height. Currently 82.
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1: It is time for your weekly Missouri Soybean Update. 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
2: We have our Ag Innovation Showcase coming up on July 8th. We've hosted this the past couple years, and this year is a little different because we've partnered with the University of Missouri, and we're going to be doing their traditional crop and pest management workshop early in the morning. So it's going to be from 8 o'clock until around noon is going to be the University of Missouri's really focused on research, the latest in herbicide traits and diseases and crops and everything you need to know with agronomy and research side of things. And then in the afternoon, we're going to come over to the Farm for Soil Innovation, and we're going to be doing all ag innovation. So looking at new technologies and things like that. So we're really excited about this field day and can't wait to have people out of the farm for the event.
1: Why is this field day such an important event or opportunity for Missouri soybean farmers to attend?
2: This field day is really important because it's a very good way to network with your peers, and it's also a good way to learn the latest what's going on in research. So a lot of the research that's going to be presented by the University of Missouri is going to be stuff that they're currently studying. They don't have anything published on it yet because this is going to be the latest research that it is. So you're going to get the most up-to-date information at this. When you come into the afternoon into the technology, you're going to get a first-hand peek at some of the technologies, such as Greenfield Robotics. We have them out at the Farm for Soil Innovation. You also have Verdant with some targeted spraying. We'll have drone applications. We'll have a lot of that new technology that people are interested in. And you'll get to be able to talk with the companies one-on-one and tell them concerns, thoughts that can really drive how they build their technology for the future.
1: And who would you say is your target audience for the event?
2: This is going to be an event targeted at a wide audience. We're wanting to get some students out that's kind of focused more on ag. We're wanting to get farmers is obviously our main audience that we're wanting to attend. They're going to get a lot out of it, learning about what's going on. Industry partners would also benefit from this as well. So like I said, we have a wide range of audience, and we expect to hit enough stuff with all of our presenters that everyone's going to be really excited about the information.
1: Amazing. And then where could somebody find more information on this?
2: Yeah, the best thing to do to RSVP is you're going to go to the Missouri Soybean website, which is mosoy.org. You'll click on events, and then it will be there. You can click on it, and it's going to have more information and a spot to RSVP. The event's going to start over at Bradford Farm to University Farm, and then that's right next door to our Farm for Soil Innovation. So it starts around 8 o'clock with research. Then we'll take trams over for a free lunch over at the Farm for Soil Innovation. And we have a climate-controlled building as well in case it gets a little warm or weather's difficult that day. And we'll finish off the day in the afternoon with the technologies over at the Farm for Soil Innovation.
1: That was Clayton Lightfoot on the upcoming field day. Again, that's July 8th. And I'm Kaylin Lair on TFN, The Farm Net.

have the way to fill my emotions till there's not a word left in my mind. Times get so hard.

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1: News. I'm Chris Foster. Following up on President Trump's primetime speech about election security, Homeland Security Secretary Mark Wayne Mullen says the federal government will help states with election security support.
2: If these states want a grant and they want to be reimbursed to work or to run federal elections, they're going to have to implement security issues.
1: Democrats say this is all about undermining confidence in this year's elections. Wildfire smoke spreading farther south, down to South Carolina, the worst of it still closer to the Canadian border.
3: The source of all this, of course, thousands of miles away from hundreds of wildfires that continue to burn in Canada right now, sending smoke into the Midwest and Northeast. Forecasters expect conditions to improve this weekend as storms move in and clear the air.
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5: Here's a look at your forecast. High temperatures reach up to 89 this afternoon under mainly sunny skies with a slight chance of thunderstorms. Slight chance for storms tonight. Lows level off around 72, clear skies. 92 tomorrow, bright sunshine expected. Clear skies Sunday with highs around 93. 97 Monday. I'm staff meteorologist Derek Height. Currently, it's 84 degrees.
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1: News. I'm Chris Foster. Following up on President Trump's primetime speech about election security, Homeland Security Secretary Mark Wayne Mullen says the federal government will help states with election security support.
2: If these states want a grant and they want to be reimbursed to work or to run federal elections, they're going to have to implement security issues.
1: Democrats say this is all about undermining confidence in this year's elections. Wildfire smoke spreading farther south, down to South Carolina, the worst of it still closer to the Canadian border.
3: The source of all this, of course, thousands of miles away from hundreds of wildfires that continue to burn in Canada right now, sending smoke into the Midwest and Northeast. Forecasters expect conditions to improve this weekend as storms move in and clear the air.
1: Fox Weather's Katie Byrne in Cleveland. 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
6: Here's a look at your forecast. Slight chance for storms this afternoon. Otherwise, bright sunshine expected. High temperatures reach up to 89. Clear skies again tonight. Lows dip down to about 72. Highs around 92 tomorrow. Bright sunshine expected. Dry with temps a bit above average Sunday and Monday. And highs from the low 90s to the upper 90s. I'm staff meteorologist Derek Height. Right now, 84.
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